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0: Coastal Waters forecast for the following. Waters from Swampy River to Apalachicola, Florida, extending from 20 to 60 nautical miles. Coastal waters from Okaloosa, Walton County line to Mexico Beach out to 20 nautical miles. Coastal waters from Mexico Beach to Apalachicola out to 20 nautical miles. Waters from Okaloosa, Walton County line to Mexico Beach 20 to 60 nautical miles. And waters from Mexico Beach to...
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70%. Monday, partly sunny with a chance of showers with a slight chance of thunderstorms in the morning, and mostly cloudy with showers with thunderstorms likely in the afternoon. Highs in the mid

thunderstorm was likely in the afternoon. Highs in the lower 80s. Chance of rain 60%. Tuesday night, mostly cloudy with a chance of showers and thunderstorms in the evening. Then partly cloudy with a slight chance of showers after midnight. Lows around 70. Chance of rain 50%. Wednesday, mostly sunny with a chance of showers. A slight chance of thunderstorms in the morning. Then a chance of thunderstorms in the afternoon.

70%. Saturday night, partly cloudy with a chance of showers and thunderstorms in the evening, then mostly cloudy with a slight chance of showers after midnight. Lows in the lower 70s. Chance of rain 40%. Sunday, partly sunny. A chance of showers with a slight chance of thunderstorms in the morning, then showers with thunderstorms likely in the afternoon. Highs in the upper 80s. Chance of rain 80%. Sunday night, showers likely with a chance of thunderstorms in the evening, then a chance of showers after midnight. Lows in the lower 70s. Chance of rain 70%. Monday, partly sunny with a chance of showers with a slight chance of thunderstorms in the morning, then mostly cloudy with showers with thunderstorms likely in the afternoon. Highs in the mid-80s. Chance of rain 80%. Monday night, mostly cloudy. A chance of showers and thunderstorms in the evening, then a slight chance of showers after midnight. Lows around 70. Chance of rain 50%. Tuesday, partly sunny. A chance of showers with a slight chance of thunderstorms in the morning, then showers and thunderstorms likely in the afternoon. Highs in the lower 80s. Chance of rain 60%. Tuesday night, mostly cloudy with a chance of showers and thunderstorms in the evening, then partly cloudy with a slight chance of showers after midnight. Lows around 70. Chance of rain 50%. Wednesday, mostly sunny with a chance of showers. A slight chance of thunderstorms in the morning, then a chance of thunderstorms in the afternoon. Highs in the upper 80s. Chance of rain 50%. These are the two AMD.

0: chance of rain 40%. Thursday night, partly cloudy with a slight chance of showers and thunderstorms in the evening, then mostly clear after midnight. Lows in the mid-70s. Southwest winds around 5 miles per hour. Chance of rain 20%. Friday, mostly sunny. A chance of showers and thunderstorms in the afternoon. Highs in the lower 90s. Southwest winds around 5 miles per hour. Chance of rain 40%. Friday night, mostly clear in the evening, then becoming partly cloudy. Lows in the...
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0: Saturday night, partly cloudy with a chance of showers and thunderstorms in the evening, then mostly cloudy with a slight chance of showers after midnight. Lows in the lower 70s. Chance of rain 40%. Sunday, partly sunny. A chance of showers with a slight chance of thunderstorms in the morning, then showers with thunderstorms likely in the afternoon. Highs in the upper 80s. Chance of rain 80%. Sunday night, showers likely with a chance of thunderstorms in the evening, then a chance of showers after midnight. Lows in the lower 70s. Chance of rain 70%. Monday, partly sunny with a chance of showers with a slight chance of thunderstorms in the morning, then mostly cloudy with showers with thunderstorms likely in the afternoon. Highs in the mid-80s. Chance of rain 80%. Monday night, mostly cloudy. A chance of showers and thunderstorms in the evening, then a slight chance of showers after midnight. Lows around 70. Chance of rain 50%. Tuesday, partly sunny. A chance of showers with a slight chance of thunderstorms in the morning, then showers and thunderstorms likely in the afternoon. Highs in the lower 80s. Chance of rain 60%. Tuesday night, mostly cloudy with a chance of showers and thunderstorms in the evening, then partly cloudy with a slight chance of showers after midnight. Lows around 70. Chance of rain 50%. Wednesday, mostly sunny with a chance of showers. A slight chance of thunderstorms in the morning, then a chance of thunderstorms in the afternoon. Highs in the upper 80s. Chance of rain 50%. These are the 2 a.m. detailed observations across the Montgomery listening area on Thursday, July 9th. At Montgomery, it was clear. The temperature was 77 degrees, with a dew point of 73 degrees. The relative humidity was 87%. The wind was south at 3 miles an hour. The pressure was 30.05 inches and rising. At Maxwell Air Force Base, it was clear. The temperature was 77 degrees, with a dew point of 75 degrees. The relative humidity was 92%. The wind was calm. The pressure was 30.02 inches and rising. At Praxell, it was clear. The temperature was degrees. The wind was calm. The pressure was 30.05 inches and steady. At Selma, it was partly cloudy. The temperature was 79 degrees, with a dew point of 79 degrees. The relative humidity was 100%. The wind was southwest, at 5 miles an hour. The pressure was 30.04 inches, and steady. Now here are additional observations from across the listening area. Skies ranged from clear to partly cloudy, and temperatures were between 73 and 78 degrees. And now, here are some observations from around the region. It was clear, with a temperature of 76 at Meridian, Mississippi, 79 at Mobile, and 75 at Tallahassee, Florida. It was partly cloudy, with a temperature of 80 at Columbus, Georgia, 79 at Atlanta, Georgia, and 80 at Birmingham. It was mostly cloudy, with a temperature of 81 at Pensacola, Florida, and 78 at Panama City, Florida. The current time is 3:03 a.m. Central Daylight Time. Now here is your Central Alabama weather overview from the National Weather Service in Birmingham. Thunderstorms daily opportunities for mainly afternoon and evening storms will remain forecast for now through the beginning of next week. A few of these storms will be capable of normal summertime hazards such as gusty winds, frequent lightning, and heavy downpours. Here is your National Weather Service forecast for the Montgomery listening area. Rest of the night, mostly clear. Near steady temperature in the mid-70s. Southwest winds around 5 miles per hour. Thursday, mostly sunny. A chance of showers and thunderstorms in the afternoon. Highs in the lower 90s. Southwest winds 5 to 10 miles per hour. Chance of rain 40%. Thursday night, partly cloudy with a slight chance of showers and thunderstorms in the evening, then mostly clear after midnight. Lows in the mid-70s. Southwest winds around 5 miles per hour. Chance of rain 20%. Friday, mostly sunny. A chance of showers and thunderstorms in the afternoon. Highs in the lower 90s. Southwest winds around 5 miles per hour. Chance of rain 40%. Friday night, mostly clear in the evening, then becoming partly cloudy. Lows in the mid-70s. Southwest winds around 5 miles per hour. Saturday, mostly sunny. A chance of showers and thunderstorms in the afternoon. Highs in the lower 90s. Chance of rain 40%. Saturday night, partly cloudy with a chance of showers and thunderstorms in the evening, then mostly cloudy with a slight chance of showers after midnight. Lows in the lower 70s. Chance of rain 40%. Sunday, partly sunny. A chance of showers with a slight chance of thunderstorms in the morning, then showers with thunderstorms likely in the afternoon. Highs in the upper 80s. Chance of rain 80%. Sunday night, showers likely with a chance of thunderstorms in the evening, then a chance of showers after midnight. Lows in the lower 70s. Chance of rain 70%. Monday, partly sunny with a chance of showers with a slight chance of thunderstorms in the morning, then mostly cloudy with showers with thunderstorms likely in the afternoon. Highs in the mid-80s. Chance of rain 80%. Monday night, mostly cloudy. A chance of showers and thunderstorms.

with a 5 chance of thunderstorms in the morning, then showers and thunderstorms likely in the afternoon. Highs in the lower 80s. Chance of rain 60%. Tuesday night, mostly cloudy with a chance of showers and thunderstorms in the evening, then partly cloudy with a slight chance of showers after midnight. Lows around 70. Chance of rain 50%. Wednesday, mostly sunny with a chance of showers. A slight chance of thunderstorms in the morning, then a chance of thunderstorms in the afternoon. Highs in the upper 80s. Chance of rain 50%. 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This information originates from the National Weather Service Forecast Office, located at the Shelby County Airport in Carrera. These are two AM detailed observations across the Montgomery listening area on Thursday, July 9th. In Montgomery, it was clear. The temperature was 77 degrees, with a dew point of 73 degrees. The relative humidity was

It was partly cloudy. The temperature was 79 degrees, with a dew point of 79 degrees. The relative humidity was 100%. The wind was southwest, at 5 miles an hour. The pressure was 30.04 inches, and steady. Now here are additional observations from across the listening area. Skies ranged from clear to partly cloudy, and temperatures were between 73 and 78 degrees. And now, here are some observations from around the region. It was clear, with a temperature of 76 at Meridian, Mississippi, 79 at Mobile, and 75 at Tallahassee, Florida. It was partly cloudy, with a temperature of 80 at Columbus, Georgia, 79 at Atlanta, Georgia, and 80 at Birmingham. It was mostly cloudy, with a temperature of 81 at Pensacola, Florida, and 78 at Panama City, Florida. The current time is 3:10 a.m. Central Daylight Time. Now here is your Central Alabama weather overview from the National Weather Service in Birmingham. Thunderstorms daily opportunities for mainly afternoon and evening storms will remain in the forecast for now through the beginning of next week. A few of these storms will be capable of normal summertime hazards such as gusty winds, frequent lightning, and heavy downpours. Here is your National Weather Service forecast for the Montgomery listening area. Rest of night, mostly clear. Near steady temperature in the mid-70s. Southwest winds around 5 miles per hour. Thursday, mostly sunny. A chance of showers and thunderstorms in the afternoon. Highs in the lower 90s. Southwest winds 5 to 10 miles per hour. Chance of rain 40%. Thursday night, partly cloudy with a slight chance of showers and thunderstorms in the evening, then mostly clear after midnight.

around 5 miles per hour. Chance of rain 40%. Friday night, mostly clear in the evening, then becoming partly cloudy. Lows in the mid-70s. Southwest winds around 5 miles per hour. Saturday, mostly sunny. A chance of showers and thunderstorms in the afternoon. Highs in the lower 90s. Chance of rain 40%. Saturday night, partly cloudy with a chance of showers and thunderstorms in the evening, then mostly cloudy with a slight chance of showers after midnight. Lows in the lower 70s. Chance of rain 40%. Sunday, partly sunny. A chance of showers with a slight chance of thunderstorms in the morning, then showers with thunderstorms likely in the afternoon. Highs in the upper 80s.

economy was up 46 hours after midnight. Lows in the lower 70s.

in the morning, sun showers and thunderstorms likely in the afternoon. Highs in the lower 80s. Chance of rain 60%. Tuesday night, mostly cloudy with a chance of showers and thunderstorms in the evening.

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northwest winds around 5 miles per hour. First, mostly sunny.

thunderstorms in the evening, and mostly clear after midnight. Lows in the mid-70s. Southwest winds around 5 miles per hour. Chance of rain 20%. Friday, mostly sunny. A chance of showers and thunderstorms in the afternoon. Highs in the lower 90s. Southwest winds around 5 miles per hour. Chance of rain 40%. Friday night, mostly clear in the evening, then becoming partly cloudy. Lows in the mid-70s. Southwest winds around 5 miles per hour. Saturday, mostly sunny. A chance of showers and thunderstorms in the afternoon. Highs in the lower 90s. Chance of rain 40%. Saturday night, partly cloudy with a chance of showers and thunderstorms in the evening, then mostly cloudy with a slight chance of showers after midnight. Lows in the lower 70s. Chance of rain 40%. Sunday, partly sunny. A chance of showers with a slight chance of thunderstorms in the morning, then showers with thunderstorms likely in the afternoon. Highs in the upper 80s. Chance of rain 80%. Sunday night, showers likely with a chance of thunderstorms in the evening, then a chance of showers after midnight. Lows in the lower 70s. Chance of rain 70%. Monday, partly sunny with a chance of showers with a slight chance of thunderstorms in the morning, then mostly cloudy with showers with thunderstorms likely in the afternoon. Highs in the mid-80s. Chance of rain 80%. Monday night, mostly cloudy. A chance of showers and thunderstorms in the evening, then a slight chance of showers after midnight. Lows around 70. Chance of rain 50%. Tuesday, partly sunny. A chance of showers with a slight chance of thunderstorms in the morning, then showers and thunderstorms likely in the afternoon. Highs in the lower 80s.

7 degrees, with a dew point of 77 degrees. The relative humidity was 100%. The wind was southwest, at 5 miles an hour. The pressure was 30.06 inches, and rising. Now here are additional observations from across the listening area. Temperatures were between 73 and 77 degrees. It was clear at Alexander City and Auburn. It was partly cloudy at Sylacauga and Troy. In Greenville, it was mostly cloudy. And now, here are some observations from around the region. Skies ranged from clear to partly cloudy, and temperatures were between 74 and 79 degrees. The current time is 4:45 a.m. Central Daylight Time. Now here is your Central Alabama weather overview from the National Weather Service in Birmingham.

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thunderstorms in the afternoon. Highs in the lower 90s. Chance of rain 40%. Saturday night, partly cloudy with a chance of showers and thunderstorms in the evening. Then mostly cloudy with a slight chance of showers after midnight. Lows in the lower 70s. Chance of rain 40%. Sunday, partly sunny. A chance of showers with a slight chance of thunderstorms in the morning. Then showers with thunderstorms likely in the afternoon. Highs in the upper 80s. Chance of rain 80%. Sunday night, showers likely with a chance of thunderstorms in the evening. Then a chance of showers after midnight. Lows in the lower 70s. Chance of rain 70%. Monday, partly sunny with a chance of showers with a slight chance of thunderstorms in the morning. Then mostly cloudy with showers with thunderstorms likely in the afternoon. Highs in the mid-80s.

and 40%. Thursday night, partly cloudy with a slight chance of showers and thunderstorms in the evening, then mostly clear after midnight. Lows in the mid-70s. Southwest winds around 5 miles per hour. Chance of rain 20%. Friday, mostly sunny. A chance of showers and thunderstorms in the afternoon.

Monday night, mostly cloudy. A chance of showers and thunderstorms in the evening, then a slight chance of showers after midnight. Lows around 70. Chance of rain 50%. Tuesday, partly sunny. A chance of showers with a slight chance of thunderstorms in the morning, then showers and thunderstorms likely in the afternoon. Highs in the lower 80s. Chance of rain 60%. Tuesday night, mostly cloudy with a chance of showers and thunderstorms in the evening, then partly cloudy with a slight chance of showers after midnight. Lows around 70. Chance of rain 50%. Wednesday, mostly sunny with a chance of showers. A slight chance of thunderstorms in the morning, then a chance of thunderstorms in the afternoon. Highs in the upper 80s. Chance of rain 50%. The Montgomery Climate Summary for yesterday, July 8, 2026. Yesterday's high temperature was 93 degrees. This had the normal high of 93. The record high is 105 degrees, which was set in 1881. Yesterday's low temperature was 73 degrees. This low was 1 degree above the normal low of 72. The record low is 63 degrees, which was set in 1988. No precipitation fell yesterday, which leaves the monthly total at 0.38 inches. This is 0.97.

0: approaching 40%. Sunday, partly sunny. A chance of showers with a slight chance of thunderstorms in the morning, then showers with thunderstorms likely in the afternoon. Highs in the upper 80s. Chance of rain 80%. Sunday night, showers likely with a chance of thunderstorms in the evening, then a chance of showers after midnight. Lows in the lower 70s. Chance of rain 70%. Monday, partly sunny with a chance of showers with a slight chance of thunderstorms in the morning, then mostly cloudy with showers with thunderstorms likely in the afternoon. Highs in the mid-80s. Chance of rain 80%. Monday night, mostly cloudy.
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0: Chance of thunderstorms in the morning, then showers and thunderstorms likely in the afternoon. Highs in the lower 80s. Chance of rain 60%. Tuesday night, mostly cloudy with the chance of showers and thunderstorms in the evening, then partly cloudy with a slight chance of showers after midnight. Lows around 70.

with a dew point of 77 degrees.

174 Meridian, Mississippi. It was partly cloudy.

afternoon. Highs in the lower 90s. Southwest winds around 5 miles per hour. Chance of rain 40%. Friday night, mostly clear in the evening, then becoming partly cloudy. Lows in the mid 70s. Southwest winds around 5 miles per hour.

90s, southwest winds 5 to 10 miles per hour. Chance of rain 40%. Tonight, partly cloudy with a slight chance of showers and thunderstorms in the evening, and mostly clear after midnight.

These storms will be capable of normal summertime hazards such as gusty winds, frequent lightning, and heavy downpours. Here is your National Weather Service forecast for the Montgomery listening area. Today, mostly sunny. A chance of showers and thunderstorms this afternoon. Highs in the lower 90s. Southwest winds 5 to 10 miles per hour. Chance of rain 40%. Tonight, partly cloudy with a slight chance of showers and thunderstorms in the evening, and mostly clear after midnight. Lows in the mid-70s. Southwest winds around 5 miles per hour. Chance of rain 20%. Friday, mostly sunny. A chance of showers and thunderstorms in the afternoon. Highs in the lower 90s. Southwest winds around 5 miles per hour. Chance of rain 40%. Friday night, mostly clear in the evening, then becoming partly cloudy. Lows in the mid-70s. Southwest winds around 5 miles per hour. Saturday, mostly sunny. A chance of showers and thunderstorms in the afternoon. Highs in the lower 90s. West winds around 5 miles per hour. Chance of rain 40%. Saturday night, partly cloudy with a chance of showers and thunderstorms in the evening, and mostly cloudy with a slight chance of showers after midnight. Lows in the lower 70s. Chance of rain 40%. Sunday, partly sunny. A chance of showers with a slight chance of thunderstorms in the morning, then showers with thunderstorms likely in the afternoon. Highs in the upper 80s. Chance of rain 80%. Sunday night, showers likely with a chance of thunderstorms in the evening, then a chance of showers after midnight. Lows in the lower 70s. Chance of rain 70%. Monday, partly sunny with a chance of showers with a slight chance of thunderstorms in the morning, then mostly cloudy with showers with thunderstorms likely in the afternoon.

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are still 25.83 inches, which is 2.20 inches below normal. There were 18 cooling degree days yesterday. The normal high temperature for today is 93 degrees, and the normal low is 72. The record high for today is 106, which occurred in 1881, and the record low is 63, which occurred in 1972. Sunrise today is at 5:46 a.m. and sunset is at 7:55 p.m. These are the 6 a.m. detailed observations across the Montgomery listening area on Thursday, July 9th. At Montgomery, it was clear. The temperature was 75 degrees with a dew point of 74 degrees. The relative humidity was 96%. The wind was southwest at 5 miles an hour. The pressure was 30.07 inches and rising. At Maxwell Air Force Base, it was clear. The temperature was 76 degrees with a dew point of 74 degrees. The relative humidity was 93%. The wind was calm. The pressure was 30.04 inches and rising. At Prattsville, haze was reported. The temperature was degrees. The wind was calm. The pressure was 30.07 inches and rising. At Selma, it was clear. The temperature was 77 degrees with a dew point of 77 degrees. The relative humidity was 100%. The wind was calm.

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NOAA Weather Radio, which is the voice of the National Weather Service, brings you the latest in weather information, including the local area weather forecast for the next 7 days, hourly reports of weather conditions, radar information, and forecasts for travel and recreation. This information originates from the National Weather Service Forecast Office, located at the Shelby County Airport in Tulare. These are the 6 a.m. detailed observations across the Montgomery listening area on Thursday, July 9th. At Montgomery, it was clear. The temperature was 75 degrees, with a dew point of 74 degrees. The relative humidity was 96%. The wind was southwest at 5 miles an hour. The pressure was 30.07.

Sunday night, showers likely with a chance of thunderstorms in the evening, then a chance of showers after midnight. Lows in the lower 70s. Chance of rain 70%. Monday, partly sunny with a chance of showers with a slight chance of thunderstorms in the morning, then mostly cloudy with showers but thunderstorms likely in the afternoon. Highs in the mid-80s. Chance of rain 80%. Monday night, mostly cloudy. A chance of showers and thunderstorms in the evening, then a slight chance of showers after midnight. Lows around 70. Chance of rain 50%. Tuesday, partly sunny. A chance of showers with a slight chance of thunderstorms in the morning, then showers and thunderstorms likely in the afternoon. Highs in the lower 80s. Chance of rain 60%. Tuesday night, mostly cloudy with a chance of showers and thunderstorms in the evening, then partly cloudy with a slight chance of showers after midnight. Lows around 70. Chance of rain 50%. Wednesday, mostly sunny with a chance of showers. A slight chance of thunderstorms in the morning, then a chance of thunderstorms in the afternoon. Highs in the upper 80s. Chance of rain 50%. These are the 6 a.m. detailed observations across the Montgomery listening area on Thursday, July 9th. Montgomery, it was clear. The temperature was 75 degrees, with a dew point of 74 degrees. The relative humidity was 96%. The wind was southwest, at 5 miles an hour. The pressure was 30.07 inches, and rising. At Maxwell Air Force Base, it was clear. The temperature was 76 degrees, with a dew point of 74 degrees. The relative humidity was 93%. The wind was calm. The pressure was 30.04 inches, and rising. At Prattville, haze was reported. The temperature was degrees. The wind was calm. The pressure was 30.07 inches, and rising. At Selma, it was clear. The temperature was 77 degrees, with a dew point of 77 degrees. The relative humidity was 100%. The wind was calm. The pressure was 30.07 inches, and rising. Now here are additional observations from across the listening area. Temperatures were between 73 and 76 degrees. Fog was reported at Alexander City, Greenville, and Troy. At Auburn, it was clear. At Sylacauga, it was partly cloudy. And now, here are some observations from around the region. It was clear, with a temperature of 78 at Columbus, Georgia, and 74 at Meridian, Mississippi. It was partly cloudy, with a temperature of 76 at Atlanta, Georgia, 75 at Birmingham, 75 at Mobile, 79 at Pensacola, Florida, and 73 at Tallahassee, Florida. At Panama City, Florida, it was cloudy, with a temperature of 78. These are the 7 a.m. detailed observations across the Montgomery listening area on Thursday, July 9th. At Montgomery, it was sunny. The temperature was 78 degrees, with a dew point of 75 degrees. The relative humidity was 90%. The wind was southwest, at 3 miles an hour. The pressure was 30.09 inches, and rising. At Maxwell Air Force Base, it was sunny. The temperature was 79 degrees, with a dew point of 75 degrees.

The relative humidity was 90%. The wind was calm. The pressure was 30.06 inches and rising. At Praxell, it was sunny. The temperature was degrees. The wind was calm. The pressure was 30.08 inches and steady. At Selma, it was sunny. The temperature was 79 degrees with a dew point of 79 degrees. The relative humidity was 100%. The wind was calm. The pressure was 30.08 inches and rising. Now here are additional observations from across the listening area. Skies ranged from sunny to mostly sunny, and temperatures were between 75 and 78 degrees. And now, here are some observations from around the region. At Panama City, Florida, a thunderstorm was reported with a temperature of 79. It was sunny, with a temperature of 75 at Meridian, Mississippi, and 81 at Pensacola, Florida. It was mostly sunny, with a temperature of 79 at Columbus, Georgia, 79 at Atlanta, Georgia, 78 at Birmingham, 78 at Mobile, and 76 at Tallahassee, Florida. The Montgomery Climate Summary for yesterday, July 8, 2026. Yesterday's high temperature was 93 degrees. This high the normal high of 93. The record high is 105 degrees, which was set in 1881. Yesterday's low temperature was 73 degrees. This low was 1 degree above the normal low of 72. The record low is 63 degrees, which was set in 1988. No precipitation fell yesterday, which leaves the monthly total at 0.38 inches. This is 0.97 inches below the normal amount of 1.35 inches for July. The total precipitation for the season since June 1st still stands at 7.18 inches, which is 1.75 inches above normal. The total precipitation for the year is still 25.83 inches, which is 2.20 inches below normal. There were 18 cooling degree days yesterday. The normal high temperature for today is 93 degrees. And the normal low is 72. The record high for today is 106, which occurred in 1881, and the record low is 63, which occurred in 1972. Sunrise today is at 5:46 a.m. and sunset is at 7:55 p.m. The current time is 7:19 a.m. Central Daylight Time. Now here is your Central Alabama weather overview from the National Weather Service in Birmingham. Thunderstorms daily opportunities for mainly afternoon and evening storms will remain in the forecast for now through the beginning of next week. A few of these storms will be capable of normal summertime hazards such as gusty winds, frequent lightning, and heavy downpours. Here is your National Weather Service forecast for the Montgomery listening area. Today, mostly sunny. A chance of showers and thunderstorms this afternoon. Highs in the lower 90s. Southwest winds 5 to 10 miles per hour. Chance of rain 40%. Tonight, partly cloudy with a slight chance of showers and thunderstorms in the evening, then mostly clear after midnight. Lows in the mid 70s. Southwest winds around 5 miles per hour. Chance of rain 20%. Friday, mostly sunny. A chance of showers and thunderstorms in the afternoon. Highs in the lower 90s. Southwest winds around 5 miles per hour. Chance of rain 40%. Friday night, mostly clear in the evening, then becoming partly cloudy. Lows in the mid 70s. Southwest winds around 5 miles per hour. Saturday, mostly sunny. A chance of showers and thunderstorms in the afternoon. Highs in the lower 90s. West winds around 5 miles per hour. Chance of rain 40%. Saturday night, partly cloudy with a chance of showers and thunderstorms in the evening, then mostly cloudy with a slight chance of showers after midnight. Lows in the lower 70s. Chance of rain 40%. Sunday, partly sunny. A chance of showers with a slight chance of thunderstorms in the morning, then showers with thunderstorms likely in the afternoon. Highs in the upper 80s. Chance of rain 80%. Sunday night, showers likely with a chance of thunderstorms in the evening,
then a chance of showers after midnight. Lows in the lower 70s. Chance of rain 70%. Monday, partly sunny with a chance of showers with a slight chance of thunderstorms in the morning, then mostly cloudy with showers with thunderstorms likely in the afternoon. Highs in the mid-80s. Chance of rain 80%. Monday night, mostly cloudy. A chance of showers and thunderstorms in the evening, then a slight chance of showers after midnight. Lows around 70. Chance of rain 50%. Tuesday, partly sunny. A chance of showers with a slight chance of thunderstorms in the morning, then showers and thunderstorms likely in the afternoon. Highs in the lower 80s. Chance of rain 60%. Tuesday night, mostly cloudy with a chance of showers and thunderstorms in the evening, then partly cloudy with a slight chance of showers after midnight. Lows around 70. Chance of rain 50%. Wednesday, mostly sunny with a chance of showers. A slight chance of thunderstorms in the morning, then a chance of thunderstorms in the afternoon. Highs in the upper 80s. Chance of rain 50%. These are the 7 a.m. detailed observations across the Montgomery listening area on Thursday, July 9th. At Montgomery, it was sunny. The temperature was 78 degrees, with a dew point of 75 degrees. The relative humidity was 90%. The wind was southwest, at 3 miles an hour. The pressure was 30.09 inches and rising. At Maxwell Air Force Base, it was sunny. The temperature was 79 degrees, with a dew point of 75 degrees. The relative humidity was 90%. The wind was calm. The pressure was 30.06 inches and rising. At Prattville, it was sunny. The temperature was degrees. The wind was calm. The pressure was 30.08 inches and steady. At Selma, it was sunny. The temperature was 79 degrees, with a dew point of 79 degrees. The relative humidity was 100%. The wind was calm. The pressure was 30.08 inches and rising. Now here are additional observations from across the listening area. Skies ranged from sunny to mostly sunny, and temperatures were between 75 and 78 degrees. And now, here are some observations from around the region. At Panama City, Florida, a thunderstorm was reported with a temperature of 79. It was sunny with a temperature of 75 at Meridian, Mississippi, and 81 at Pensacola, Florida. It was mostly sunny with a temperature of 79 at Columbus, Georgia, 79 at Atlanta, Georgia, 78 at Birmingham, 78 at Mobile, and 76 at Tallahassee, Florida. The current time is 7:24 a.m. Central Daylight Time. Now here is your Central Alabama weather overview from the National Weather Service in Birmingham. Thunderstorms daily opportunities for mainly afternoon and evening storms will remain in the forecast for now through the beginning of next week. A few of these storms will be capable of normal summertime hazards such as gusty winds, frequent lightning, and heavy downpours. Here is your National Weather Service forecast for the Montgomery listening area. Today, mostly sunny. A chance of showers and thunderstorms this afternoon. Highs in the lower 90s. Southwest winds 5 to 10 miles per hour. Chance of rain 40%. Tonight, partly cloudy with a slight chance of showers and thunderstorms in the evening, then mostly clear after midnight. Lows in the mid-70s. Southwest winds around 5 miles per hour. Chance of rain 20%. Friday, mostly sunny. A chance of showers and thunderstorms in the afternoon. Highs in the lower 90s. Southwest winds around 5 miles per hour. Chance of rain 40%. Friday night, mostly clear in the evening, then becoming partly cloudy. Lows in the mid-70s. Southwest winds around 5 miles per hour. Saturday, mostly sunny. A chance of showers and thunderstorms in the afternoon. Highs in the lower 90s. West winds around 5 miles per hour. Chance of rain 40%.
Saturday night, partly cloudy with a chance of showers and thunderstorms in the evening, then mostly cloudy with a slight chance of showers after midnight. Lows in the lower 70s. Chance of rain 40%. Sunday, partly sunny. A chance of showers with a slight chance of thunderstorms in the morning, then showers with thunderstorms likely in the afternoon. Highs in the upper 80s. Chance of rain 80%. Sunday night, showers likely with a chance of thunderstorms in the evening, then a chance of showers after midnight. Lows in the lower 70s. Chance of rain 70%. Monday, partly sunny with a chance of showers with a slight chance of thunderstorms in the morning, then mostly cloudy with showers with thunderstorms likely in the afternoon. Highs in the mid-80s. Chance of rain 80%. Monday night, mostly cloudy. A chance of showers and thunderstorms in the evening, then a slight chance of showers after midnight. Lows around 70. Chance of rain 50%. Tuesday, partly sunny. A chance of showers with a slight chance of thunderstorms in the morning, then showers and thunderstorms likely in the afternoon. Highs in the lower 80s. Chance of rain 60%. Tuesday night, mostly cloudy with a chance of showers and thunderstorms in the evening, then partly cloudy with a slight chance of showers after midnight. Lows around 70. Chance of rain 50%. Wednesday, mostly sunny with a chance of showers. A slight chance of thunderstorms in the morning, then a chance of thunderstorms in the afternoon. Highs in the upper 80s. Chance of rain 50%. These are the 7 a.m. detailed observations across the Montgomery listening area on Thursday, July 9th. At Montgomery, it was sunny. The temperature was 78 degrees, with a dew point of 75 degrees. The relative humidity was 90%. The wind was southwest, at 3 miles an hour. The pressure was 30.09 inches, and rising. At Maxwell Air Force Base, it was sunny. The temperature was 79 degrees, with a dew point of 75 degrees. The relative humidity was 90%. The wind was calm. The pressure was 30.06 inches, and rising. At Prattville, it was sunny. The temperature was degrees. The wind was calm. The pressure was 30.08 inches, and steady. At Selma, it was sunny. The temperature was 79 degrees, with a dew point of 79 degrees. The relative humidity was 100%. The wind was calm. The pressure was 30.08 inches, and rising. Now here are additional observations from across the listening area. Skies ranged from sunny to mostly sunny, and temperatures were between 75 and 78 degrees. And now, here are some observations from around the region. At Panama City, Florida, a thunderstorm was reported with a temperature of 79. It was sunny, with a temperature of 75 at Meridian, Mississippi, and 81 at Pensacola, Florida. It was mostly sunny, with a temperature of 79 at Columbus, Georgia, 79 at Atlanta, Georgia, 78 at Birmingham, 78 at Mobile, and 76 at Tallahassee, Florida. The Montgomery Climate Summary for yesterday, July 8, 2026. Yesterday's high temperature was 93 degrees. This high the normal high of 93. The record high is 105 degrees, which was set in 1881. Yesterday's low temperature was 73 degrees. This low was 1 degree above the normal low of 72. The record low is 63 degrees, which was set in 1988. No precipitation fell yesterday, which leaves the monthly total at 0.38 inches. This is 0.97 inches below the normal amount of 1.35 inches for July. The total precipitation for the season since June 1st still stands at 7.18 inches, which is 1.75 inches above normal. The total precipitation for the year is still 25.83 inches, which is 2.20 inches below normal. There were 18 cooling degree days yesterday. The normal high temperature for today is 93 degrees, and the normal low is 72.
The record high for today is 106, which occurred in 1881, and the record low is 63, which occurred in 1972. Sunrise today is at 5:46 a.m. and sunset is at 7:55 p.m. The current time is 7:31 a.m. Central Daylight Time. Now here is your Central Alabama weather overview from the National Weather Service in Birmingham. Thunderstorms daily opportunities for mainly afternoon and evening storms will remain in the forecast for now through the beginning of next week. A few of these storms will be capable of normal summertime hazards such as gusty winds, frequent lightning, and heavy downpours. Here is your National Weather Service forecast.

still clear after midnight. Lows in the mid-70s. Southwest winds around 5 miles per hour. Chance of rain 20%. Friday, mostly sunny. A chance of showers and thunderstorms in the afternoon. Highs in the lower 90s. Southwest winds around 5 miles per hour. Chance of rain 40%. Friday night, mostly clear in the evening, then becoming partly cloudy. Lows in the mid-70s. Southwest winds around 5 miles per hour. Saturday, mostly sunny. A chance of showers and thunderstorms in the afternoon. Highs in the lower 90s. West winds around 5 miles per hour. Chance of rain 40%. Saturday night, partly cloudy with a chance of showers and thunderstorms in the afternoon.

lower 70s. Chance of rain 70%. Monday, partly sunny with a chance of showers with a slight chance of thunderstorms in the morning, then mostly cloudy with showers or thunderstorms likely in the afternoon. Highs in the mid-80s. Chance of rain 80%. Monday night, mostly cloudy. A chance of showers and thunderstorms in the evening, then a slight chance of showers after midnight. Lows around 70. Chance of rain 50%. Tuesday, partly sunny. A chance of showers with a slight chance of thunderstorms in the morning, then showers and thunderstorms likely in the afternoon. Highs in the lower 80s. Chance of rain 60%. Tuesday night, mostly cloudy with a chance of showers and thunderstorms in the evening, then partly cloudy with a slight chance of showers after midnight. Lows around 70. Chance of rain 50%. Wednesday, mostly sunny with a chance of showers.

79 degrees with a dew point of 79 degrees. The relative humidity was 100%. The wind was calm. The pressure was 30.08 inches and rising. Now here are additional observations from a

mostly sunny with a temperature of 78 in Columbus, Georgia, 79 in Atlanta, Georgia, 78 in Birmingham, 78 in Mobile, and 76 in Tallahassee.

information, including the local area weather forecast for the next 7 days, common reports of weather conditions, radar information to forecast for travel and recreation.

business stories in the evening, but mostly clear after midnight. Worse in the mid-70s. Southwest winds around 5 miles per hour. Chance of rain 20%. Friday, mostly sunny. A chance of showers and thunderstorms in the afternoon. Highs in the lower 90s. Southwest winds around 5 miles per hour. Chance of rain 40%. Friday night, mostly clear in the evening, then becoming partly cloudy. Lows in the mid-70s. Southwest winds around 5 miles per hour. Saturday, mostly sunny. A chance of showers and thunderstorms in the afternoon. Highs in the lower 90s. West winds around 5 miles per hour. Chance of rain 40%. Saturday night, partly cloudy with a chance of showers and thunderstorms in the evening, then mostly cloudy with a slight chance of showers after midnight. Lows in the lower 70s. Chance of rain 40%. Sunday, partly sunny. A chance of showers with a slight chance of thunderstorms in the morning, then showers with thunderstorms likely in the afternoon. Highs in the upper 80s. Chance of rain 80%. Sunday night, showers likely with a chance of thunderstorms in the evening, then a chance of showers after midnight. Lows in the lower 70s. Chance of rain 70%. Monday, partly sunny with a chance of showers with a slight chance of thunderstorms in the morning, then mostly cloudy with showers with thunderstorms likely in the afternoon. Highs in the mid-80s. Chance of rain 80%. Monday night, mostly cloudy. A chance of showers and thunderstorms in the evening, then a slight chance of showers after midnight. Lows around 70. Chance of rain 50%. Tuesday, partly sunny. A chance of showers with a slight chance of thunderstorms in the morning, then showers and thunderstorms likely in the afternoon. Highs in the lower 80s. Chance of rain 60%. Tuesday night, mostly cloudy with a chance of showers and thunderstorms in the evening, then partly cloudy with a slight chance of showers after midnight. Lows around 70. Chance of rain 50%. Wednesday, mostly sunny with a chance of showers. A slight chance of thunderstorms in the morning, then a chance of thunderstorms in the afternoon. Highs in the upper 80s. Chance of rain 50%. These are the 7 a.m. detailed observations across the Montgomery listening area on Thursday, July 9th. At Montgomery, it was sunny. The temperature was 78 degrees, with a dew point of 75 degrees. The relative humidity was 90%. The wind was southwest, at 3 miles an hour. The pressure was 30.09 inches, and rising. At Maxwell Air Force Base, it was sunny. The temperature was 79 degrees, with a dew point of 75 degrees. The relative humidity was 90%. The wind was calm. The pressure was 30.06 inches, and rising. At Praxell, it was sunny. The temperature was degrees. The wind was calm. The pressure was 30.08 inches, and steady. At Selma, it was sunny. The temperature was 79 degrees, with a dew point of 79 degrees. The relative humidity was 100%. The wind was calm. The pressure was 30.08 inches, and rising. Now here are additional observations from across the listening area. Skies ranged from sunny to mostly sunny, and temperatures were between 75 and 78 degrees. And now, here are some observations from around the region. At Panama City, Florida, a thunderstorm was reported with a temperature of 79. It was sunny with a temperature of 75 at Meridian, Mississippi, and 81 at Pensacola, Florida. It was mostly sunny with a temperature of 79 at Columbus, Georgia, 79 at Atlanta, Georgia, 78 at Birmingham, 78 at Mobile, and 76 at Tallahassee, Florida. The current time is 7:43 a.m. Central Daylight Time. Now here is your Central Alabama weather overview from the National Weather Service in Birmingham. Thunderstorms daily opportunities for mainly afternoon and evening storms will remain in the forecast for now through the beginning of next week. A
few of these storms will be capable of normal summertime hazards such as gusty winds, frequent lightning, and heavy downpours. Here is your National Weather Service forecast for the Montgomery listening area. Today, mostly sunny. A chance of showers and thunderstorms this afternoon. Highs in the lower 90s. Southwest winds 5 to 10 miles per hour. Chance of rain 40%. Tonight, partly cloudy with a slight chance of showers and thunderstorms in the evening, then mostly clear after midnight. Lows in the mid-70s. Southwest winds around 5 miles per hour. Chance of rain 20%. Friday, mostly sunny. A chance of showers and thunderstorms in the afternoon. Highs in the lower 90s. Southwest winds around 5 miles per hour. Chance of rain 40%. Friday night, mostly clear in the evening, then becoming partly cloudy. Lows in the mid-70s. Southwest winds around 5 miles per hour. Saturday, mostly sunny. A chance of showers and thunderstorms in the afternoon. Highs in the lower 90s. West winds around 5 miles per hour. Chance of rain 40%. Saturday night, partly cloudy with a chance of showers and thunderstorms in the evening, then mostly cloudy with a slight chance of showers after midnight. Lows in the lower 70s. Chance of rain 40%. Sunday, partly sunny. A chance of showers with a slight chance of thunderstorms in the morning, then showers with thunderstorms likely in the afternoon. Highs in the upper 80s. Chance of rain 80%. Sunday night, showers likely with a chance of thunderstorms in the evening, then a chance of showers after midnight. Lows in the lower 70s. Chance of rain 70%. Monday, partly sunny with a chance of showers with a slight chance of thunderstorms in the morning, then mostly cloudy with showers with thunderstorms likely in the afternoon. Highs in the mid-80s. Chance of rain 80%. Monday night, mostly cloudy. A chance of showers and thunderstorms in the evening, then a slight chance of showers after midnight. Lows around 70. Chance of rain 50%. Tuesday, partly sunny. A chance of showers with a slight chance of thunderstorms in the morning, then showers and thunderstorms likely in the afternoon. Highs in the lower 80s. Chance of rain 60%. Tuesday night, mostly cloudy with a chance of showers and thunderstorms in the evening, then partly cloudy with a slight chance of showers after midnight. Lows around 70. Chance of rain 50%. Wednesday, mostly sunny with a chance of showers. A slight chance of thunderstorms in the morning, then a chance of thunderstorms in the afternoon. Highs in the upper 80s. Chance of rain 50%. The Montgomery Climate Summary for yesterday, July 8, 2026. Yesterday's high temperature was 93 degrees. This time the normal high of 93. The record high is 105 degrees, which was set in 1881. Yesterday's low temperature was 73 degrees. This low was 1 degree above the normal low of 72. The record low is 63 degrees, which was set in 1988. No precipitation fell yesterday, which leaves the monthly total at 0.38 inches. This is 0.97 inches below the normal amount of 1.35 inches for July. The total precipitation for the season since June 1st still stands at 7.18 inches, which is 1.75 inches above normal. The total precipitation for the year is still 25.83 inches, which is 2.20 inches below normal. There were 18 cooling degree days yesterday. The normal high temperature for today is 93 degrees, and the normal low is 72. The record high for today is 106, which occurred in 1881, and the record low is 63, which occurred in 1972. Sunrise today is at 5:46 a.m. and sunset is at 7:55 p.m. These are the 7 a.m. detailed observations across the Montgomery listening area on Thursday, July 9th. At Montgomery, it was sunny. The temperature was 78 degrees, with a dew point of 75 degrees. The relative humidity was 90%. The wind was southwest, at
3 miles an hour. The pressure was 30.09 inches and rising. At Maxwell Air Force Base, it was sunny. The temperature was 79 degrees with a dew point of 75 degrees. The relative humidity was 90%. The wind was calm. The pressure was 30.06 inches and rising. At Praxell, it was sunny. The temperature was degrees. The wind was calm. The pressure was 30.08 inches and steady. At Selma, it was sunny. The temperature was 79 degrees with a dew point of 79 degrees. The relative humidity was 100%. The wind was calm. The pressure was 30.08 inches and rising. Now here are additional observations from across the listening area. Skies ranged from sunny to mostly sunny, and temperatures were between 75 and 78 degrees. And now, here are some observations from around the region. At Panama City, Florida, a thunderstorm was reported with a temperature of 79. It was sunny, with a temperature of 75 at Meridian, Mississippi, and 81 at Pensacola, Florida. It was mostly sunny, with a temperature of 79 at Columbus, Georgia, 79 at Atlanta, Georgia, 78 at Birmingham, 78 at Mobile, and 76 at Tallahassee, Florida. The current time is 7:50 a.m. Central Daylight Time. Now here is your Central Alabama weather overview from the National Weather Service in Birmingham. Thunderstorms daily opportunities for mainly afternoon and evening storms will remain in the forecast for now through the beginning of next week. A few of these storms will be capable of normal summertime hazards such as gusty winds, frequent lightning, and heavy downpours. Here is your National Weather Service forecast for the Montgomery listening area. Today, mostly sunny. A chance of showers and thunderstorms this afternoon. Highs in the lower 90s. Southwest winds 5 to 10 miles per hour. Chance of rain 40%. Tonight, partly cloudy with a slight chance of showers and thunderstorms in the evening, then mostly clear after midnight. Lows in the mid-70s. Southwest winds around 5 miles per hour. Chance of rain 20%. Friday, mostly sunny. A chance of showers and thunderstorms in the afternoon. Highs in the lower 90s. Southwest winds around 5 miles per hour. Chance of rain 40%. Friday night, mostly clear in the evening, then becoming partly cloudy. Lows in the mid-70s. Southwest winds around 5 miles per hour. Saturday, mostly sunny. A chance of showers and thunderstorms in the afternoon. Highs in the lower 90s. West winds around 5 miles per hour. Chance of rain 40%. Saturday night, partly cloudy with a chance of showers and thunderstorms in the evening, then mostly cloudy with a slight chance of showers after midnight. Lows in the lower 70s. Chance of rain 40%. Sunday, partly sunny. A chance of showers with a slight chance of thunderstorms in the morning, then showers with thunderstorms likely in the afternoon. Highs in the upper 80s. Chance of rain 80%. Sunday night, showers likely with a chance of thunderstorms in the evening, then a chance of showers after midnight. Lows in the lower 70s. Chance of rain 70%. Monday, partly sunny with a chance of showers with a slight chance of thunderstorms in the morning, then mostly cloudy with showers with thunderstorms likely in the afternoon. Highs in the mid-80s. Chance of rain 80%. Monday night, mostly cloudy. A chance of showers and thunderstorms in the evening, then a slight chance of showers after midnight. Lows around 70. Chance of rain 50%. Tuesday, partly sunny. A chance of showers with a slight chance of thunderstorms in the morning, then showers and thunderstorms likely in the afternoon. Highs in the lower 80s. Chance of rain 60%. Tuesday night, mostly cloudy with a chance of showers and thunderstorms in the evening, then partly cloudy with a slight chance of showers after midnight. Lows around 70. Chance of rain 50%. Wednesday, mostly sunny with a chance of showers.
slight chance of thunderstorms in the morning, then a chance of thunderstorms in the afternoon. Highs in the upper 80s. Chance of rain 50%. These are the 7 a.m. detailed observations across the Montgomery listening area on Thursday, July 9th. At Montgomery, it was sunny. The temperature was 78 degrees, with a dew point of 75 degrees. The relative humidity was 90%. The wind was southwest, at 3 miles an hour. The pressure was 30.09 inches and rising. At Maxwell Air Force Base, it was sunny. The temperature was 79 degrees, with a dew point of 75 degrees. The relative humidity was 90%. The wind was calm. The pressure was 30.06 inches and rising. At Franksville, it was sunny. The temperature was degrees. The wind was calm. The pressure was 30.08 inches and steady. At Selma, it was sunny. The temperature was 79 degrees.

0: chance of rain 50%. These are the 7 a.m. detailed observations across the Montgomery listening area on Thursday, July 9th. Montgomery, it was sunny.
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0: Inches in rising. At Maxwell Air Force Base, it was sunny. The temperature was 79 degrees, with a dew point of 75 degrees. The relative humidity was 90%. The wind was calm. The pressure was 30.06 inches in rising. At Fraxel, it was sunny. The temperature was degrees. The wind was calm. The pressure was 30.08 inches and steady. At Selma, it was sunny. The temperature was 79 degrees with a dew point of 79 degrees. The relative humidity was 100%. The wind was calm. The pressure was 30.08 inches in rising. Now here are additional observations from across the listening area. Skies ranged from sunny to mostly sunny, and temperatures were between 75 and 78 degrees. And now, here are some observations from around the region. At Panama City, Florida, a thunderstorm was reported with a temperature of 79. It was sunny, with a temperature of 75 at Meridian, Mississippi, and 81 at Pensacola, Florida. It was mostly sunny, with a temperature of 79 at Columbus, Georgia, 79 at Atlanta, Georgia, 78 at Birmingham, 78 at Mobile, and 76 at Tallahassee, Florida. The Montgomery Climate Summary for yesterday, July 8, 2026. Yesterday's high temperature was 93 degrees. This high, the normal high of 93. The record high is 105 degrees, which was set in 1881. Yesterday's low temperature was 73 degrees. This low was 1 degree above the normal low of 72. The record low is 63 degrees, which was set in 1988. No precipitation fell yesterday, which leaves the monthly total at 0.38 inches. This is 0.97 inches below the normal amount of 1.35 inches for July. The total precipitation for the season since June 1st still stands at 7.18 inches, which is 1.75 inches above normal. The total precipitation for the year is still 25.83 inches, which is 2.20 inches below normal. There were 18 cooling degree days yesterday.

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